0: 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Uncle treat you like a friend. Uncle got a swing back. 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
6: A few strong to severe thunderstorms still around through the evening and late night hours tonight. Little clearing by tomorrow morning, low 62. Tomorrow becoming sunny, lower humidity and breezy with a high in the upper 70s. Thursday mostly sunny, high 81. From the Georgia Weather Net, I'm meteorologist KJ Allen.
7: The quiet storm on V1017. 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

Hi, this is Lenny Green, reminding you that romance is the process. Love, baby, is the goal. And all of this is going down right here inside of the Quiet Storm on V 101.7.

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0: And I still help pay for the wigs. 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
0: Relationships don't always last, but let's not turn it to beef.
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0: That's if you want to. 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

0: WQBE Vivian 7. Hey, it has been a blast. I got to get out of here and make room, though, for my girl. On Wednesday, we like to do Thankful and Choir Day Wednesday, just to give you a different arrangement of music with the choirs. We play quartet all the time, so we just try to switch it up a little bit on Wednesday. We're on the station and know how to switch it, baby, like we do, and get results. Have a great day. Kisses and hugs to everybody. Remember the curfew hours, and please, let's put those guns down and let's stop all this violence, because both sides of parents and children and siblings hurt when we tear up one another. Let's learn how to love and press forward, okay? Have a great morning. Kisses and hugs to all you in summer school, everybody that's working with summer school. Thank you so much for what you do with the programs and everything. Dee Dee is up next. The queen is shaking up out of here. Good morning, everybody. Dee Dee is next.
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1: On DD in the morning.
0: All right, y'all. This right here is Zicky. Zicky, hit us up. Hey, girl.
3: Hey.
0: So you said you wanted to make somebody mad, huh?
3: Yes, I do.
0: Girl, who you want to make mad?
3: My aunt. I'm going to tell her cable people called me. But they're going up on our cable.
0: Oh, you're going to tell her the cable people called you, and they're going up on her cable. All right.
3: Hello. Lauren? Huh? Did you put me down for a reference for your cable? No, hell no. Well, they called me and said you were answering the phone, the lady on the phone. Nobody ain't called me. Lady on the phone. Hello?
4: Hello, Miss Lois.
3: Uh-huh.
4: Well, how are you doing today?
3: I'm doing fine, you?
4: I'm doing amazing. Now, this is Mr. Witherspoon. I'm just letting you know we're going up on your bill.
3: I say if you do, you can keep this on the gun. I ain't finna pay no more.

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2: 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I know that's right. 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Hey, and that's comedian JJ Williamson, Jay Cruz. Hey, one more song, and then we got to talk about a thing or two, y'all. Hang on, all right? It's DD in the morning on V1017. Peace out.

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1: 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You got to hit us up at V1017 Albany. 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

0: 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Hey, good morning. It's Dee Dee. In the morning, we got to get into our hot topics because has anybody heard about who else has become a billionaire? Well, let's see. Rihanna's a billionaire. Jay-Z's a billionaire. Oprah's a billionaire. Magic Johnson, is he a billionaire, you guys?
1: That's a good question.
2: Yeah, I think so.
3: I think he right on the line.
1: Yeah. Dr. Dre?
0: Mm-hmm. Dr. Dre, is he a billionaire? Is Kanye West a billionaire?
1: I think he was, and then some comments knocked him back down to just a millionaire.
4: Not for... Oh.
1: Okay. Yeah.
4: Not one millionaire.
0: Okay, there's some more billionaires. More African-American billionaires have been made in America. We got to tell you who they are. Let's get into it. Here we go.
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0: First thing we got to talk about, anybody see this about the DOJ now? They're scrapping that whole big, what did they call it at one point? A slush fund? Take a listen to this.
7: We are not.
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9: It comes just 24 hours after President Trump told our John Carl he would abide by a recent

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Like what? Maybe spiders, fire ants? Think about it, okay? Because today's fun fact involves deadly rain, and it's a

0: now that you had time to think about what is the most deadliest, creepiest, craziest thing it could rain, that's kind of unbelievable. Let's get into it. Review 117 today's a mix of R&B. It's Ebony Williams. It has to do with today's fun fact of the day brought to us by the random email blast. I love that I signed up for. I'm obsessed with fact checks. And of course, got to bring you what I know and what I've learned every day, okay? So apparently there's a planet where it rains glass sideways about 4,500 miles per hour glass storms, okay? This planet is called HD 189733b, aka Hot Jupiter. It's located about 63 light years away from Earth, and yes, it's known for storms of liquid glass, nightmarish weather, and extreme conditions like heat on this planet can go past 1,000 degrees Fahrenheit. I wonder who the unlucky person was that did find that out. Coming up, we got more of your requests, so keep it right here. We're viewing 17.
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I'm pretty sure there's a support group for this. 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I think we'll start sharing some of these stories as well, because there's a story about a man that came across my inbox today. And I hope his employer believed him on accidentally being drunk. The story's crazy. 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

Now that you had time to think about what is the most deadliest, creepiest, craziest thing it could rain, that's kind of unbelievable. Let's get into it. Review 117 today's a mix of R&B. It's Ebony Williams. It has to do with today's fun fact of the day brought to us by the Random Email Blast. I love that I signed up for. I'm obsessed with Fact Checked. And of course, got to bring you what I know and what I've learned every day, okay? So apparently there's a planet where it rains glass sideways about 4,500 miles per hour glass storms, okay? This planet is called HD 189733b, aka Hot Jupiter. It's located about 63 light years away.

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We got more fire coming your way right here on the Frank Ski Show. Let's go. So

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all the beautiful ladies right here in South Georgia, I'm Lenny Green. You know, it's been stated that love is a friendship set to music. So, baby, I have an idea. Why don't you stay right here with me so we can become better acquainted? Inside of the Quiet Storm on V1017.

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1: I know what you did.